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9: When people ask me what, like, my favorite thing about my job is that I get to lead a school that changes the lives of kids and families every single day. Like, what's better than that? My name is Renee Greenfield. I am the head of school at the Carroll School, really built on a core mission of educating kids with dyslexia. You know, typically in kindergarten, kids are learning letters and sounds. In third grade, this really cool shift happens from learning to read to reading to learn. And so if you're not following that sort of track, you feel like something is wrong with you. You know, we educate kids from grades 1 through 9 from 86 different towns in eastern Massachusetts. We're creating conditions where kids are learning about how their dyslexic brains are formed and what that means for learning. What I hear from high schools where our kids go to high school and then post-secondary places, they say to me, Renee, we love your kids. And I say, well, why? And the first thing out of their mouth is our alum can advocate for themselves. They can go to teachers and say, hey, I'm dyslexic. This is how I learn. I always say we love to take calls at Carroll School to help parents know what kinds of questions to ask. Because if you're not asking the right questions, you may not be getting the kinds of answers that are going to be helpful to you and your family.
8: For more, visit iHeartMedia.com/CEO.
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25: Boston weather.
26: Partly cloudy with scattered storms throughout your July 4th with temps in the 90s.
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24: I'm going to say very thankful. I grew up here. I spent 10 years since I was 19. I'm 29. Spent 10 years here maturing, learning, spending time with people in the community, schools, churches, mosques, homeless shelters, Thanksgiving giveaways, rebuilt, designed, I don't know how many courts. Like, I put my heart into this city because that's what I said I would do when I got drafted. I'm going to go to war for this city. And I feel like that's what I did. You know, I feel like we got a championship. You know, it felt like we could have got more, but I understand. I overstand. So I'm just grateful for my experience and my learning, the goods and the bads, the people that supported me, the people that hated me, the people that doubted me. If all, I'm appreciative of them all because it all cultivated to me to what I'm about to do next. So I'm extremely, extremely grateful.
25: I heard what you said through the grapevine. Funny thing about your problems, they ain't mine. Staying up through the late night. 20 seconds to game time. Getting religious with it. Time crossing these state lines. Working hard through that.

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3: Yes, we are still rocking, baby. Kick this thing off on Thursday at 3, not easing up anytime soon. But what is on the mind of every Celtic Nation member right now is the heartbreak from losing Jaylen Brown to the Sixers. Losing Jaylen Brown, period, to Boston and the community. My brother, we salute you and we love you, JB.

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more than ladies. And when you play it in the club, you see what happens. Yours truly, E-Double, I'm on the mic. My guy, L City, got another 30 minutes of what he needs from you right now are your requests. Slide in the DMs on IG. That's at DJELSID. In 6 minutes, we are back right here with the Back and Forth of July Mix Weekend on Jammin'.

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3: When people ask me what, like, my favorite thing about my job is that I get to lead a school that changes the lives of kids and families every single day. Like, what's better than that? My name is Renee Greenfield. I am the head of school at the Carroll School, really built on a core mission of educating kids with dyslexia. You know, typically in kindergarten, kids are learning letters and sounds. In third grade, this really cool shift happens from learning to read to reading to learn. And so if you're not following that sort of track, you feel like something is wrong with you. You know, we educate kids from grades 1 through 9 from 86 different towns in eastern Massachusetts. We're creating conditions where kids are learning about how their dyslexic brains are formed and what that means for learning. What I hear from high schools where our kids go to high school and then post-secondary places, they say to me, Renee, we love your kids. And I say, well, why? And the first thing out of their mouth is that our alum can advocate for themselves. They can go to teachers and say, hey, I'm dyslexic. This is how I learn. I always say we love to take calls at Carroll School to help parents know what kinds of questions to ask. Because if you're not asking the right questions, you may not be getting the kinds of answers that are going to be helpful to you and your family.
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12: 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Then Big 3 All-star Dwight Howard and coach Nick Young bring the LA Riot against Jeremy Pargo and Gary Payton's Boston Ball Hawks. 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

0: Jump off of new hip hop, but as you can see, we got the dancehall thing rocking right now. My guy SP, aka Sean Paul. It's called Magnificent right here in the back and forth of July mix weekend. Yours truly, E-Double, jumping off of the turntable, jumping out of the building. I will be back tomorrow, more of the back and forth of July mix weekend. But do remember, I got a real dope day party going down tomorrow in Cambridge at Middlesex Lounge. It's called Privilege. All the details can be found right now on my Instagram. That's at DJEDUBBLE. Keep it locked right here. My guy DJ Jules Flavors up next with the back and forth of July mix weekend on Jimmy.
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0: Jaylen Brown is no longer going to be a Celtic, no longer in the city of Boston. We are taking a crazy hit as a community, man. JB wasn't only a Celtic player, he was a part of our community, unlike any other athlete I've seen in sports history. You'll be truly missed and know that you will always have a home here in Boston.

Happy 4th of July. That right there, new Drake. And that one is called Janice for Simone out in Low. And you're only hearing that here on Jammin' 94.5, Boston's number one for hip hop. It's the back and 4th of July mix weekend. And y'all rocking with me, DJ Jules Flavor. Hit me up on Instagram at DJ JulesFlava. And you can see all the moves I make when I'm not on air. Or you can always send me a talk back on that iHeartRadio app and let me know how your 4th was, what you want to hear, or just say what's up. Man, I miss this 2010 vibe. They need to bring this back. Usher, DJ Got Us Falling in Love, is jamming.

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Yo, Eli, why they testing me? Huh? Like, I don't always keep the hammer next to me. Like, I ain't got a header to the left of me. Like, we ain't in these streets more than sesame. Ooh. But that shit chick, then why she texting me?

Back and 4th of July mix weekend, and y'all rocking with me, DJ Jules Flavor. Hit me up on Instagram at DJ JulesFlava. And while you're there, you can check out the contest we've got on Jammin's Instagram. Right now, we've got tickets for you to go see Don Omar at the TD Garden. All you have to do is follow the three steps and you are entered to win. It's that easy. Danielle out in Roxbury wants to hear that Baby Keem and Kendrick Good Flirts. I

And that right there, brand new Isaiah Rashad, some ish for Rob out in Malden. Tomorrow, I'm rocking the day party at 11th Circuit out in Martha's Vineyard. Link with me on Instagram at DJ JULESFLAVA, and I'll send you all the details. I'm out the door, but whatever moves you make tonight, be safe and stay blessed. You already know the vibes. DJ Jules Flavor, I'm out. Peace.

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4: I was going to say, very thankful. I grew up here. I spent 10 years since I was 19. I'm 29. It's been 10 years here. Maturing, learning, spending time with people in the community, schools, churches, mosques, homeless shelters, Thanksgiving giveaways, rebuilt, designed, I don't know how many courts. Like I put my heart into this city because that's what I said I would do when I got drafted. I'm gonna go to war for the city. And I feel like that's what I did. You know, I feel like we got a championship. You know, it felt like we could have got more, but I understand. I overstand. So I'm just grateful for my experience and my learning, the goods and the bads, the people that supported me, the people that hated me, the people that doubted me. If all, I'm appreciative of them all because it all cultivated to me to what I'm about to do next. So I'm extremely, extremely grateful.
19: I heard what you said through the grapevine. Funny thing about your problems, they ain't mine. Staying up through the late night. 20 seconds to game time. Getting religious with it. Time crossing these state lines. Working hard through the late.

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3: 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DJ Jules Flavor. And we just got the craziest news on Wednesday. Finals MVP, NBA champion, Jaylen Brown is no longer going to be a Celtic. Now, people who know me know that I'm a big Lakers fan, but this just doesn't affect basketball fans. This affects the whole community of Boston. No other athlete in recent history have I seen be so deeply rooted in our community and truly invested in giving back. Jaylen Brown, you will truly be missed by sports fans in the community. Just know that you'll always have a home here in Boston. DJ Pup Dog's about to take over. Let's go.

stopping, man. And if you missed out on my top 30 countdown show, AZ Chike, he was on air with me. The encore goes down today at 5 p.m. right here on Jam. And he's the guy on Peekaboo with Kendrick Lamar. He's a dope artist. He's got big records on his hands. All right, he's talking about big records on your hands, my guy Jai Sean, Team 220's very own. If you know Jai Sean personally or socially, let's blow him up right now. Jai Sean.

0: Yes, what's up, man? It's your boy DJ Pub Dog. Every weekend, I count down the top 30 songs of the week. Plus, a lot of the industry homies jump on there with me. I got the old school quick mix.
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0: Yes, what's up, man? It's your boy DJ Pub Dog. Every weekend, I count down the top 30 songs of the week. Plus, a lot of the industry homies jump on there with me. I got the old school quick mix.
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Happy 4th of July. That right there, new Drake. And that one is called Janice for Simone out in low. And you're only hearing that here on Jammin' 94.5, Boston's number one for hip-hop. It's the back and 4th of July mix weekend. And y'all rocking with me, DJ Jules Flavor. Hit me up on Instagram at DJ J-U-L-E-S-F-L-A-V-A. And you can see all the moves I make when I'm not on air. Or you can always send me a talk back on that iHeartRadio app and let me know how your 4th was, what you want to hear, or just say what's up. Man, I miss this 2010 vibe. They need to bring this back. Usher, DJ Got Us Falling in Love, is jamming.

0: Yo, Eli, why they testing me? 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
0: to me.
1: I don't keep that.
0: Like, I ain't got a header to the left
1: like,
0: of me.
1: I ain't got a header.
0: Like, we ain't in these streets more than sesame.
1: Ooh.
0: But that shit chicken, why she texting
1: yo, why
0: me?
1: She text-

in Boston. You've got it locked right now on Jammin 94.5, Boston's number one for hip hop, and it's the back and forth of July mix weekend, and y'all rocking with me, DJ Jules Flavor. Hit me up on Instagram at DJ JulesFlava, and while you're there, you can check out the contest we've got on Jammin's Instagram. Right now, we've got tickets for you to go see Don Omar at the TD Garden. All you have to do is follow the three steps and you are entered to win. It's that easy. Danielle out in Roxbury wants to hear that Baby Keem and Kendrick Good Flirts. I got

flavor. And that right there, brand new Isaiah Rashad, some ish for Rob out in Malden. Tomorrow, I'm rocking the day party at 11th Circuit out in Martha's Vineyard. Link with me on Instagram at DJ JULESFLAVA, and I'll send you all the details. I'm out the door, but whatever moves you make tonight, be safe and stay blessed. You already know the vibes. DJ Jules Flavor, I'm out. Peace.

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16: Que Pasa Boston. This morning, Jody Mendoza Peña is here with us because I don't know if you remember, but last year we had Richie with us and he was talking about his new life in farming. And I had invited her ever since. And a year later, she has been so busy and we could finally get the schedules together. And she's here to tell us everything about farming is life. But the one thing I want you to be aware, and I want you to open your ears and your minds and just really pay attention to all the amazing knowledge that Jody brings to us today about farming, about the foods that we're eating, about the technology that is being implemented. So just buckle your seatbelts because it's a lot of information that is going to be very useful for all of you. And let's give a very, very big welcome to Jody Mendoza. Bienvenida.
17: Thank you so much. It's wonderful to be here.
16: It's even better to know that you have been doing so many wonderful things out in the town of
17: Winchendon.
16: I have been trying to, you guys know, every time that I have to pronounce something crazy, I can't do it. But it's just, you know, bear with me. Winchendon.
17: Yes.
16: How is it like living there? Because you're from Boston. I mean, like,
17: yes.
16: I remember you here in the city. You and I used to hang out all over the place. Like, how is it living in a farm?
17: It is amazing. It's truly wonderful.
16: Paint the picture, Jody. Like, what is it like? Like, is it small, big, green? Do you have animals? Like, what it's like?
17: So it's a 65-acre farm. We're certified organic, and we are a regenerative farm. I can explain what that means later. But we do have animals. We have cows, goats, chickens.
16: You take care of all those animals?
17: Yes. They're awesome.
16: So is it like the movies that you wake up in, like, at 4 o'clock in the morning and you have to go out and do all that stuff?
17: Yeah, well, I'm not brave enough. I don't milk cows yet. But we do take care of them.
16: Yeah.
17: Yeah. And we are vegetable farmers. So it's a 65-acre farm. You know, there's a ton of, it's very biodiverse. There's just about everything there. There's forests, there's fields. Of course, there's, you know, pastures. And then we have the farm itself.
16: How do you go from running one of the top nightclubs in the city of Boston, Mojitos, and then you had your other club at in Randolph, and you've got so many amazing events, and you go from living the life, the, you know, like entertainment and artists and celebrities, and obviously with your husband being a musician, how do you go from that to farming? Is it something that you grew up with?
17: It is, but it was much more than that. It really happened, like with so many people, the pandemic changed a lot.
16: Mm-hmm.
17: For us,
16: yeah.
17: In 2021, we bought a farm. And the reason is, one, lots of Netflix documentaries.
16: Okay. So you studied? That was like your research?
17: Well, no, that was what kind of opened our eyes to where the food system is at. And if uh-huh. you remember during the pandemic, everything was shut down.
16: Yes.
17: It's not a good idea to put two entrepreneurs in a room and
16: what do we
17: no
16: do
17: business
16: now?
17: To run.
16: Yeah.
17: So it made us start to think. And as a mom, I was worried about how do I feed the kids?
16: Mm-hmm.
17: And if you remember early in the pandemic, everybody was going off like, you know, spraying Amazon boxes. It was ridiculous.
16: Yeah.
17: And at the time we would buy from a farm in Sharon, which was very nice,
16: mm-hmm.
17: but it got us to start thinking. And a good friend of ours, his name is Dennis, he introduced us to the farm that he knew the owners of it. They were selling the farm, and next thing you know, we decided it was what was best for our family. And here we are, farmers.
16: How was it for the kids?
17: Wonderful.
16: I
17: it's wonderful because it's a different level of processing everything. You just slow down. You start to understand. You look up and you see the stars. You know, it's quiet at night. Like,
16: do they have friends around? Like, do they go to school? Like,
17: more friends than kids. Yeah.
16: And they have such a big space to run around. You don't have to worry about nobody running them over. Like,
17: it's wonderful because they can have their friends over all the time. And there's kids who their parents will drop off the kids to play with our kids. And they will tell us that they used to come to the farm when they were kids and their parents came to the farm. So it's kind of this nice
16: cycle.
17: Yeah.
16: Yeah.
17: It is.
16: When you're in your farm and you wake up and you say, I cannot believe, well, that's what I would say, right? I cannot believe all of these. It's mine. Like, I can bring life to it. I can do so many things, like from run around and escape, and you can always go for a nice walk. 65 acres is a lot. But at the same time, you have brought a lot of consciousness from the soil, because you have to just make us aware about what's happening with the soil, but also the differences between farms, right? That regenerative farm that you are building, what does that mean?
17: Well, and
16: how did you started these, you know, waves of knowledge?
17: So the first thing that we learned on a farm is that you don't own the farm owns you. And what I mean by that is you are truly just a steward of the land. So you realize that you are here to help all of the life systems that are growing on the farm, whether it's plants, wild animals, animals that, you know, came with the farm, all of these systems are reliant on your care.
16: Yeah.
17: So that's the first thing that, you know, was the first kind of reality. So we realized farming isn't something you do on the weekends. Farming is something that's 24/7.
16: Mm-hmm.
17: And then we started thinking about what type of farm. We started understanding, like I was telling you, how the importance of the farm in the community.
16: Mm-hmm.
17: When you realize how the farm, the community doesn't look at it like it's our farm. It's the community's farm in the sense that they have memories from generations
16: like
17: back
16: saying,
17: with
16: yeah.
17: the farm.
16: Mm-hmm.
17: So they would show up and knock on the door and say, "Where can I buy some vegetables?" And I was like, oh,
4: Yeah.
16: That was your first experience? Yeah. Like somebody knocked at your door and you're like, okay, what are you
4: doing
16: here?
4: And I was like, we could go walk around and find veggies. You know, this was at first, I didn't, you know. And then I understood, well, there's a certain responsibility that comes with this. I need to care for this land. I need to, this has been cared for hundreds of years, and it needs to continue to be cared for. And you understand how important farms are to the communities that are around them, not just to provide the food, but also to provide a sort of stability, a retreat, a place where people can just kind of regroup. Now, I'm very anti-chemical,
5: yeah.
4: anti-plastic.
5: Yeah.
4: Remember at the club, I would try to, you know, no water bottles. That, you know, very hard to do that. You know, okay, we're only going to carry water bottles that are made out of aluminum.
5: You're always scared about the environment.
4: I've tried. And this was an opportunity for us to really put our money where our mouth is.
5: Mm-hmm.
4: So we decided to become certified organic, mm-hmm. which we are.
5: Which is hard.
4: It's very hard. And it's something that's done through the USDA. So mm-hmm. anytime you bring in bureaucracy, you bring in, well, bureaucracy. So so that was challenging, but we were able to do it. It was a certified organic farm before us. So we knew that the soil was good and it was healthy.
5: How many Latino farmers are there here in Massachusetts?
4: I don't know, but not enough. Truly not enough.
5: Because I've never met a couple that has told me we own a farm here in New England
4: and
5: that are Latinos.
4: We're in farming and neither have we. So I think that we need to increase the number
5: yes.
4: of farmers.
5: Yes.
4: And one thing that I think is very
5: relevant. Right?
4: Yeah, is none of us are more than one generation away from a farm as Latinos. None of us. You know, there was some relative we have who lived on a farm within a generation of all of us.
5: Or did something related
4: something
5: to farming.
4: Related to farming.
5: Yeah.
4: So it's in our blood. It's in our souls. It's in our happiness.
5: And we were talking about, you know, how important farming was back in the days. Me mm-hmm. being Mexican and the culture that I bring from the, well, that I was taught by the Aztecs and the medicinal, you know, traditions and cultures and customs that we had, that there's centuries of years that are
4: of
5: still
4: wisdom, yes.
5: modern medicine to this day that you
4: yes.
5: can still use them, right? So you've experienced going through all the farming, you know, situations that you've had brought to your life all of a sudden, and you've realized there are some challenges. And one of them is being organic, the regeneration, but also the soil.
4: Yes.
5: You have an event coming up July 22nd.
4: Yes.
5: What is all that about?
4: So July 22nd, we have an event I'd like to invite everybody to. And it's an event we're doing with the Northeast Organic Farming Association.
5: Mm-hmm.
4: The education director, his name is Ruben, and he's brilliant. He'll be there. And what we're going to be doing is going through, talking about soil health and also about a solution that we have been able to, we sounds like a lot of people. My husband has created, which helps us to manage the farm.
5: What is soil health? Do we take care of soil the same way that we should be taking care of ourselves?
4: Well, yes. So soil health can really be broken down into a couple of sort of buckets. You have your physical. Mm-hmm. So is your soil compact? Mm-hmm. Is it healthy? Does it
5: the nutrients, right?
4: Well, so that's the chemical side. So you mm-hmm. have the physical side, the chemical side, and then the biological side. So the biological side are the different microbes, the fungi, all of that that lives within your soil. The chemical side is what is present. So, you know, you've heard about, you know, you need potassium,
5: yes.
4: you need nitrogen. So how are those present in your soil? And how can you introduce them without introducing artificial means?
5: You know, you bring me back to, you said Netflix documentaries. There was one that I saw about the Amazon and how there was a tribe that was trying to survive and they could not grow some of the vegetables or main, you know, food vegetables that we need or food ingredients that we need. And they started going fishing and then planting the bones in the soil and bringing other items from other areas to, I imagine that is feeding the soil, or I don't 100%. Know, like preparing it.
4: So what you're doing is you're feeding the microbes. So when you say healthy soil, what that means is you have good biology in your soil. Your microbes are happy. The fungi is happy and it's able to...
5: And that helps growth, whatever.
4: Well, that's what feeds the plant. So they have a very complex relationship. At the root of your plants is the soil should be clumped. If you pull up a healthy plant, mm-hmm. the soil sticks to the roots and the roots are incredibly deep. And incredibly, like there's so much of them. You would be amazed at the abundance of mm-hmm. roots. But what those roots do in a, and this is healthy soil, mm-hmm. is they're feeding the microbes. And the microbes in turn bring the nutrients to the plants. So when you grow regeneratively, the nutrients that these microbes, they are bringing the nutrients to the plants. The plants absorb the nutrients and you get a much more nutrient dense plant.
5: So how do I know that I'm getting that at the supermarket?
4: Well, you don't. But I can tell you, you probably aren't. And here's why. Because the plant, remember, this is part of their natural biology. Mm-hmm. So they are completing their own life cycle. When you take a fruit that is immature because you need to ship it from California to Boston, that fruit has not had a chance to absorb the appropriate nutrients. So it was picked because it looks pretty. It's probably GMO because they want them all to be uniform.
5: And what is GMO?
4: Genetically modified organism. Anything that has been manipulated in mm-hmm. some way in a lab. And this is done for a variety of reasons to make it
5: mass production.
4: Well, so that pests won't bother it. So that's, you know, usually it's it'll last on the shelf longer.
5: So preservatives.
4: But that also means you're not getting it the way nature intended. And we are, and this goes back to why farms are amazing and why everyone needs to really just absorb more nature in your life, is because we are part of nature. We can build all the buildings we want, but ultimately we're from nature.
5: And we were talking about the seasons, right? Mm-hmm. Because going back to, I'm not getting that food from any of the grocery stores. So where do I get it? A farm like yours. But I live in New England. There's cold weather most of the time. How do I know that you're going to have available all these vegetables year round?
4: Well, you have to adapt. You have to adapt. And realistically, I think that's something.
5: Myself to your farm, or adapt to what? What are you talking about?
4: So I mean, adapt your entire, I would advocate that everyone needs to adapt their lives to understand that the cost of the convenience of being able to always go to a supermarket and get what you want, regardless of the season, regardless of the time.
5: What's available, yeah, naturally.
4: So that's one aspect of it. From using things that are non-renewable, non-disposable, all of these things go together. For the sake of convenience, we are doing things that extract. And we're borrowing from our future. We're borrowing from our children's future. We're harming the planet in a way that is going to mean that they have less of an opportunity than we had.
5: So going
4: back to the seasons and to how this affects it, I think that it's very important to start looking towards local sources. I'm not saying it should be our farm, but I'm saying try to buy local. If you're at the supermarket and you see something that says it was grown in Massachusetts or one of the surrounding, you know, New England states, pick that. Don't pick the one that was grown in California or Mexico.
5: Well, you know what? You say something very interesting, because I just went to Providence, Rhode Island, and we love this restaurant, and it's only, they have oysters, but they're only Rhode Island oysters. They do not provide anything that is not Rhode Island based. And I loved it. I was like, there's some restaurants here that offer Massachusetts farms or whatever farm only. Excuse me. How can we get to all this farm food when our local farms are small and they don't have enough of it. In my case, I remember being in Belmont, and the farm that we have around, they could only service so many of our neighbors. And if you were not part of the list, then you didn't have the opportunity to get fresh food.
4: Well, that you touched on some issues that could we could talk about for hours. The first of which is food access. And the second of which is the fact that our farmers have really not been supported the way that they need to be supported. If we want, we kind of need to pause at where we're at, look around and see what works and what doesn't work. Because we're in a situation, I think, a really important time. And this time is going to be something that people look at, the choices that we make. When you have children, when you are just a responsible, respectful person, you want to make sure that you are caring for the people around you, the community around you, and farms can be that anchor for a community. So farms aren't, there are less and less farms. Farms are going out of business every day. I talk to farmers that are throwing in the towel all the time.
5: There's suicides, high suicide levels.
4: Suicide rates. And in the Midwest, where farmers farm conventionally, it's called, so you have organic, regenerative, and conventional. Conventional means that you use pesticides and herbicides. They have, I think it's in Iowa, has just incredibly high cancer rates that are directly tied to the chemicals that they're using that then we're ingesting. Suicide rates are very high because it's just intolerable. You try so hard, you put so much passion into it, and what we get paid for a tomato is not the cost to grow a tomato. So now we're getting into something else. The system, the agriculture system itself is broken because it relies on subsidies. But unless you're a big agribusiness, you don't get access to those subsidies. So that's why family farms are the ones that are throwing in the towels. Not the big, you know, owned by private equity, which is coming around buying all of these farms. So if you want, you know how pharmacies turned into CVS and your local hardware store turned into Home Depot? If you want your farm to turn into the, you know, the latest
5: data center,
4: the next data center, you know, then continue to buy what's convenient and what's around you. But there's one other point I'd like to bring up. When you start to eat what is available in your region, you get some really special gifts because you start to realize there's so much more to food. And if you're like,
5: brought some for me.
4: Yes, I did. I brought you a couple of things that are different that people, some people may not have had. These here are garlic scapes.
5: For those who are listening to us, it's not a garlic like you would imagine, the little, you know, la cosita del ajo. No, it's actually like a stem.
4: So what it is when you plant, so garlic is planted by cloves. So you have your regular garlic, you break it apart, you plant the cloves. And by the way, garlic is planted in the fall.
5: Okay.
4: So you plant it in the fall. It lives in that freezing cold weather over the winter.
5: Mm-hmm.
4: Right around this time of year, it starts to attempt to flower. Mm-hmm. So it sends up this stem to make a flower. And on the end, if this hadn't been harvested, a flower would come, little seeds would come. But we snap it off because we want the garlic bulb to be as big as possible. So we want it to stop sending nutrients up. It's been sending all these nutrients. So you have this super nutrient dense stalk, I guess. And you can use it, you can saute it, use it for whatever. It's called a garlic scape.
5: And it only grows when?
4: It only grows this time of year. For about 2 weeks, you can get it. So you get these little treasures and you start to realize there's this other thing called sunchokes that you can only get in the fall. And it's like they're best just when the frost hits, and that's when you dig them up. And there's something about, you know, picking strawberries that are right there, or everybody knows, I think, the joy of a tomato when it's still hot from the sun.
5: God,
4: and
5: so
4: you just
5: hungry right now.
16: And it smells so good in here. I just want to grab a bite of everything that you brought. And it's really interesting to see or to know, right? I had no clue that that just grew for 2 weeks. And that's it. The rest of the year, you will never see it again. So it's something that you're going to enjoy for just a very, very little amount of time. What if we want more?
4: Well, you could freeze them. You could preserve them. And that's what you decide to do. And taking that time, one of the really good thing that anybody can do, you don't need to be a farmer and you don't need to have a farm, is to do some counter ferments.
16: Explain to me, what's that?
4: So that is where you take something that is fresh.
16: Uh-huh.
4: You put it in a brine, which is a saltwater solution.
16: Mm-hmm.
4: And you put whatever sort of things to infuse it with. So, for example, if I were to make counter pickles, I could take the cucumbers I wanted,
16: mm-hmm.
4: put them in a jar, in a series of jars. You pour your salt water in. I would add dill seed, coriander, and a grape leaf to keep some crispy. It adds some, it has tannin. So you put your what you want to preserve in there. And then you cover it with like a cheesecloth,
16: mm-hmm.
4: put it in a dark place, and you get pickles. What's so beneficial about that is that's going to restore, that's full of probiotics.
16: Mm-hmm.
4: That's going to restore your whole gut microbiome and just lead to a healthier life. You can do it like you can make, if you want pupusas, you can make your curtido and you can use that,
16: mm-hmm.
4: Do a counter ferment for that,
16: yeah.
4: with the cabbage and all of that. And it's incredible.
16: And it's good for your health and it's good to the taste and everybody will enjoy it. And it's something you can do at home.
4: Yep.
16: I wish you and Richie and the kids all the best with this new venture that is not new. But for me, learning more about what you're doing is amazing. And I want to remind people that this podcast and this station is to bring you tools and resources. You have given us not one, but several tools and resources that we can utilize right now, from the knowledge of what we're ingesting and putting in our bodies, how we're treating our planet, how we are learning to choose what's right for everybody. Also, what's happening with our farmers community. That's just so important. And at the end of the day, how we can better our lives. Thank you, Jody. Send hugs and kisses to everybody in the family. 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

0: 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That's James Andre Jefferson Jr.
1: What it do, man?
0: Hey, happy 4th of July weekend, man. All right, we are here. Of course, we kick the show off every single weekend with the weekend hate. That's right, y'all. Y'all call us, tell us what's got you pissed off from this past.

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1: What it do, bro?
0: Hey, man, 4th of July weekend. We got the best of the Bootleg Kev Show this weekend. We're going to be playing some of our favorite interviews from the year. So coming up, it's only right. We got Ice Cube, the legend, the Don Dada. He's hanging out with us up next, man. Ice Cube is on the show, y'all. It's the Bootleg Kev Show.

0: We trust like this. To be honest, love too. I gossip with my like I'm Young Thug too. 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Writing bones till they come with royalties and pub too.
1: Where you at?
0: At the house with it, watching Santa.
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2: Come on, yay, yay.
1: Yes, sir. Ice Cube. There was unconfirmed reports that Chris Tucker is going to be in the new Friday. Now, this story came out last week. We talked about it a little bit. Can you shed some light? Can you talk about it? Are we working on getting Chris Tucker into last Friday?
3: Yeah, we're talking to him all the time, man. So, you know, we want him to commit. You know, we definitely got Smokey in the last Friday.
1: You got to have Smokey in the last Friday.
3: Yeah, I mean, we've been wanting to have him in every Friday, so it's no different with this one.
1: Yeah, that's got to be the role that kind of follows Chris Tucker everywhere. Like, I feel like he can't go anywhere without hearing about, 100%. Like, yo, Smokey, like, this is...
3: Yeah, I mean, I think it's one of his most beloved roles. Everybody loves Smokey, and he should definitely... bringing back to life.
1: Shout out to Cube, man. If you missed that interview, you could go to YouTube and check it out yourself. Bootleg Kev on the YouTube. Hit subscribe for me one time for the one time. Coming up a little bit later, we still got French Montana on the show. Plus the best no cap news and so much more, man. Keep it locked for that. It's the Bootleg Kev Show.

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1: Yeah, it's the Bull Nutty Cash Show.
2: 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Who the f*** is that? It's a 9-1-1 number, so you know it's that.

0: Yes, what's up, man? It's your boy DJ Pub Dog. Every weekend, I count down the top 30 songs of the week. Plus, a lot of the industry homies jump on there with me. I got the old school quick mix.
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5: Pub Dog.
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2: Yeah!
3: Hey, let's get back to it.
4: Yo, what's good? It's Russ. Kicking with the

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1: What it do, bro?
0: Man, we in here, of course, the best of the Bootleg Kev Show. It's 4th of July weekend, too, James. Did you know, on average, Americans spend over $2.5 billion per year on fireworks?
1: That's crazy. We could be sending that money to some other country for, like, foreign interest, you know? Like, the rest of our tax dollars.
0: I think we're already doing a lot of that. Anyway, yo, man, happy 4th to you and your fam, man. Hope you're having a great 4th of July holiday weekend. All right, man, we still got the homie French Montana on the show, so keep it

0: don't give a fuck about you or anything that you do.
1: Yo, it's Tyler here with Bootleg Kev, my husband.
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3: You got it locked in.
4: Let's go.

Yo, yo, yo, this 21 Savage. I'm rocking with Bootleg Care, man. We selling them CDs out the trunk, man. Y'all know what the f*** going on. Cutting them motherfucking radios up, dog.

0: about?
1: So French Montana is on the show.
0: Come on now.
2: I saw you spent $1 million on the engagement ring.
3: We're not supposed to be talking about things like that. It just got out there.
2: Well, I'm just curious. Like, is it like a the ring shopping process for you? Is it stressful? Because I got my shout out to my wife. I got her, but I'm stressed out for like 4 months trying to find this ring.
3: Yeah, because it's kind of like, you know, when you buy something for somebody that have everything and seen everything and can get anything they want, you kind of like want to be specific and have your own details and
2: make it unique,
3: make it meaningful,
2: right?
3: You know? So I just ask people that knew about that stuff, and I added my own flavor to it, and I kind of did a lot of listening to it, you know.
2: That's important.
3: Yeah, with the person like, and just, you know, definitely.
2: The ice that's going on right now is wild, bro.
3: Yeah, man. I mean, not just that. It's coming from...

0: having a brother that got deported, and also just being in the shoes of being an immigrant, because what a lot of people don't understand about being an immigrant is you're already isolated as an alien.
1: Right.
0: You already doesn't have all the privilege that everybody else have. You already can't go to school because you can't get your papers, so you can't get no scholarships. You already can't get a job because you don't have a social security and no health benefits, no nothing. You already can't do anything that a U.S. citizen can do.
1: Right.
0: So you are in a 4x4 jail cell, even though if you're out here in the world. So the only jobs you can get is jobs that end of the table, which you know you're not even making $100 in 2 days or whatever that is. So it's a struggle for immigrants all around America on how it is. So for me to see people that grew in a struggle in immigration and made something out of themselves and have kids and this and that and have a family.
1: Businesses.
0: Yeah. And some people even forgot their native language because they've been here so long.
1: 100%.
0: And they don't even have nobody back home. So to see somebody just snatch that person out of their house and send them back. So that's the part that, you know, that's real hurtful to see.
1: Why was it important for you to be vocal about what's going on in Palestine?
0: I love to stay out the politics.
1: Right.
0: You know what I'm saying? But I just feel like, you know, when it involves kids and mothers and this and that, it just hurt to see.
1: Shout out to French, man. Go watch that full interview on the YouTube channel. You can hit subscribe at Bootleg Kev. On the way, though, we still got a lot cooking, man. All right. The best of the No Cap News Report is on deck. It's the Bootleg Kev Show.
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0: shorty with such shebang. 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
7: 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You already know what it is, man. 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

0: wanna be.
1: It's the Bootleg Kev Show holding it down, man. Hey, we do something called the No Cap News every single weekend. James finds the craziest stories in the world, and we talk about them. James, what you got coming up?
2: I love this one because it says that conspiracy theorists are correct. Apparently, if you got roaches, the CIA might be spying on you. I'll tell you more.
1: Damn, I've had roaches a lot in my life. Anyway, we're going to talk about it up next. Keep it locked.

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6: Time for the No Cap News. What up, James?
7: Germany is using a new type of spy. They have put AI-powered robotics into a cockroach. So they send cockroaches into areas and they will spy on you. So if you got roaches, you might got spies.
6: Yeah, shout out to the roach spies. Look, I ain't gonna lie.
7: Shout out to them. Why you always gotta shout something out?
6: I'm not gonna lie, man. I'm not surprised by this. I think eventually this is where the world's going because we've been conditioned in movies where, like, bugs can be like little robots and they come into your house and you won't even know it. You just think you got like an ant in your house when meanwhile you got an op in your house recording what you're doing.
7: Tell me you know about the bird pigeons that look like robots in the streets already.
6: I do think that that's real, right?
7: Yeah, they got pigeons flying around. That's actually, it's the government's buying on us, brother.
6: Okay.
7: I'm trying to tell you, James, it's already here. We just don't got the roaches. We got the pigeons.
6: Sounds like James is a crazy person right now. I'm going to have to do my own independent research of your wild claims on this radio show. Anyway, stay by your radio. Coming up, we still got more of the Bootleg Cab Show, man. Hopefully you are enjoying the holiday weekend with you and your fam, though. We're back at it next weekend with a fresh show. But right now, man, let's get into some new music. It's on the Bootleg Cab Show.

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1: What a do, bro?
0: Yes, sir. We're getting the hell up out of here, man. Hopefully you had a great fourth weekend with you and your family. Appreciate everybody who checked us out this weekend, man. All right. We have some of our favorite interviews that we played for the Best of the Bootleg Kev Show, man. Next weekend, we are back with comedian Bill Bellamy next weekend.
1: Oh, yeah. Come on, legend.
0: Shout out to him. He is a legend. All right, man. All right. So let's get up out of here. Before we go, though, man, let's leave you with some brand new music right now. It's on the Bootleg Kev Show.

94.5, Boston's number one for hip-hop. Hopefully you had an amazing 4th of July yesterday. You might still be recovering right now. Hopefully you're not struggling too bad. Here's Tyla and Zara Larsson to kick things off. Thanks for listening on the iHeartRadio app, by the way. I'm addicted.

Happy Sunday, Jesse, hanging with you right here on Gemini 94.5, Boston's number one for hip-hop. I want to give you a reminder in case you haven't entered yet for your chance to win these tickets for Don Omar. We're getting you hooked up over on our IG. His show is happening at TD Garden in September, so let's get you hooked up with those tickets. That's at Gemini 94.5. 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
4: 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Now my money's rushed.

We are still keeping this 4th of July weekend going. So at noon today, we will be back with the Back and 4th of July mix weekend. All right, we're going to kick it off. 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

0: Yes, what's up, man? It's your boy DJ Pump Dog. Every weekend, I count down the top 30 songs of the week. Plus, a lot of the industry homies jump on there with me. I got the old school quick mix.
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1: Yes, what's up, man? It's your boy DJ Pub Dog. Every weekend I count down the top 30 songs of the week. Plus, a lot of the industry homies jump on there with me. I got the old school quick mix.
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But a little reminder right now for tomorrow, 7:20. 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
18: Boston weather.
15: A mix of sun and clouds throughout your Sunday with temps in the 80s.
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0: down. A Big O, Access Pro, Jewel Slava, E-Double. I'll be back at 5 o'clock with that Top 30 Countdown. AZ Chike, he was on that big record with Kendrick Lamar, Peekaboo. He's going to be on air with me, all right? I'll talk to you then. If not, enjoy the rest of your Sunday. Have fun and be safe. Do not forget to spread love and be kind. Pub Dog, I'm out. One love. Peace.
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0: of us will wake up and it will be our last day on this earth. It will be unexpected and without warning. 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

can we play for you? Yes, your request. Send them to Jules right now on IG. That's J-U-L-E-S-F-L-A-V-A. As we take it there with the Migos right now, here's Bad and Bougie on Jimmy. Hey!

0: weekend. We probably will never get another one of these songs ever. After Kanye's rant on Twitter, I don't see him and Jay seeing eye to eye. But I don't know, man. I could be wrong. How you feel about it, Jules? He's not even looking up, so I know exactly what it is. Let us know how you feel about it on IG. That's at JulesFlava. And while you're there, hit him with that request. Give us a bathroom break of 6 minutes, and we'll be back with more of the Back and Forth of July Mix Weekend right here on Jammin'.
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5: Boston weather.
6: A mix of sun and clouds throughout your Sunday with temps in the 80s.
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0: Hip Hop E Double on the mic. My bro, DJ Jules Flavor. He's on the turntables for the back and forth of July mix weekend. Get ready to slide up out of the building, though, but you know what I need you to do? Stay tapped in with my man. Whether it comes to mixes, club events, weddings, everything that he got shaking, it's all on his Instagram. That's at DJ, J-U-L-E-S-F-L-A-V-A. And keep those radios locked in right here. My guy Access Pro is up next for the back and forth of July mix weekend right here on Jammin.
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Right here on Jimmy 94.5. Boston's number one for new hip-hop. They call me E-Double. Here with you on this Sunday afternoon for the back and forth of July mix weekend. And I got my bro with me, DJ Access Pro. He's taking requests

you know my little buff, they rocker. Peekaboo's product, this that chicken cheese. Peek-a-boo. Let me FaceTime my op. I'm up the street. Peek-a-boo. Yes, AGs, I'm putting something to sleep. Peek-a-boo. He on the ground, I praise God and start stumping feet.

0: Access Pro. He's on the turntables right now for the back and forth of July mix weekend. So if there's a throwback you want to hear, you know, like some TLC or the Fugees, you can hit us with those requests, as well as some new music, you know, Drake, Kendrick, J. Cole, whatever you want to hear, we got you. All you have to do is hit my guy in the DMs right now on IG. 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

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I know you see what she just did at the BET Awards. 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
2: Let's get the party started. See you at the bar, you was hardly talking. That's when I knew that your heart was scarring. Friends to lovers need a part to star in. Like, wait, babe, let me

Santa and Max B. It's ever since you left me. Right here on Jimmy 94.5. Boston's number one for new hip hop. E double on the mic. My guy, Access Pro. Just finished working out on the turntables. Get ready to slide up out of the building. But do remember, he's going to be in Foxwoods all summer long. Got a whole bunch of parties going on out there. And to get the details, you got to hit up his IG. That's at DJ Access Pro. Yours truly, E Double. I'm jumping in the mix next. Give me a quick bathroom break of 5 minutes. And we're right back here with the back and forth of July mix weekend right here on Jimmy.

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21: Boston weather.
22: A mix of sun and clouds throughout your Sunday with temps in the 80s.
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counting cash, I'm up. I'm nothing like your real life, I'm having butts. 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I thought this was your freak.

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Jimmy 94.5 is Boston's number one for hip hop and the best throwbacks. E-Double still riding with you on this Sunday afternoon. Beautiful Sunday afternoon. Thank God for the weather. I tell you what, this guy right here, Chris Brown, he's coming back.

DJ EDUBBLE. But keep those radios locked in right here. My guy DJ Puff Dog is up next with the Weekend Top 30. And a special guest this week is none other than AZ Chike. Coming up next right here on your 945, baby. Keep it locked.

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11: Boston weather.
24: A mix of sun and clouds throughout your Sunday with temps in the 80s.
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33: Yes, let's go. What up, man? It's your boy DJ Pup Dog. 4th of July weekend, counting down the biggest songs of the week. Lots going on, man. Gonna drop some summertime vibes in. Plus, AZ Chike, he was on that big record with Kendrick Lamar with Peekaboo. He's got his own song, this one right here. Okay.

0: tear to get the lesson.
1: That is AZ Chike's newest song. You heard him on Peekaboo with Kendrick Lamar. He's got his own project coming out. We're going to be chopping it up with him after song number 16. And right before the number one song, which is a little ways away, I do have that old school quick mix, right? Kicking it off right now. Might be its last week on the countdown. This Ludacris right here with Pull Over. Come on.
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Right there, coming in at song number 29, getting into the countdown. That was a future hit a few weeks ago. This countdown is your countdown. 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Hope you're enjoying it. Shouts to everybody rocking with us all throughout New England on Boston's Gemma 94.5. Huge signal leaks into Connecticut, Maine, New Hampshire, Rhode Island. Shouts to my guy Dylan out there. We worldwide on Lit X Live. Shouts to my guy Illegal. Tag us up. Let us know where you're checking us out from, right? Who's going to take that number one spot this week? Will it be Drake with 200?

0: Take that number one spot. Put those guesses in right now. It's at DJ Pub Doc Top 30 Countdown. 28 songs till we find out. Let's do a birthday flashback for Post Malone. It's his birthday this weekend. He's a 4th of July baby, man. Let's drop this classic one right here. It's congratulations. Yo, Posty, talk to him.
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0: Birthday action for Post Malone. It's his birthday this weekend. 4th of July, baby, right there. Let me know some of your favorite Post Malone records so we can rock one for you, all right? Pitbull's going to keep it going right now with Little John. Come on.
1: It's song number 28 right here on DJ Pup Dog's Top 30 Countdown.

Pretty big record, man. Clearly you like it. Getting into the countdown at song number 27 on this 4th of July weekend. Hope you're enjoying it, man. Be safe out there. We got 26 of the biggest songs coming up, but right now it's time for Celebrity Birthday.

Weeknd, Post Malone, he's turning 31. Safari, he turns 45. RZA from Wu-Tang, he turns 57 this weekend. The homie Royce da 5'9", he turns 49. Pauly D, he turns 46 this weekend. And my homie Tina, aka Hood Celebrity, she turns 35 this weekend. Monday, July 6th, funny guy Kevin Hart, he turns 47. He shares a birthday with 50 Cent, who turns 51. Let me know some of your favorite 50 Cent records so we can rock one for you. Wednesday, July 8th, Jaden Smith turns 28. Thursday, July 9th, goat of an actor, Tom Hanks, he turns 70. Let's do it up for 50 right

0: Chike Lister.
1: That is AZ Chike. He's going to be on air with me after song number 16. His career definitely took off to another level after that Peekaboy joint he did with Kendrick Lamar. That's happening after song number 16. All right, let's do a top 30 birthday flashback for my guy Party Next Door. It was his birthday on Friday, and this song was actually the number one song last year at this time. It's the one with Drake. It's Somebody Loves Me. Come on.
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1: 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It was Party Next Door's birthday on Friday. Let me know some of your favorite Party Next Door records so we can rock one for you, all right? Shakira with Burna Boy with Die Die is going to keep it going next. Don't go anywhere. We'll be right back.
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0: There, those FIFA songs right now sound so great with everything going on around the world, man. 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We out in San Diego on Gemma 95.7. Shouts to my guy Chino and Frankie V out there. Tag us up. 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

FIFA, man. Telling you, that FIFA soundtrack right now sounds amazing with all the hype around all the games. There's a song called Champions from iShowSpeed, which is amazing too. Let's see if that gets on the countdown. This countdown is your countdown from your downloads, your streams, your requests. 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Who's going to take that number one spot this week? Will it be Drake with Two Hearts?

0: song, take that number one spot, put those guesses in right now. It's at DJ Pub Doc Top 30 Countdown. 22 songs till we find out. Let's do a birthday flashback. Post Malone, it's his birthday this weekend. 4th of July, baby. Let's drop this one right here. It's White Iverson. Yo, Posty, talk to him.
1: This is Post Malone, and you've got it on the Weekend Top 30 with my boy Pup Dog right here on your favorite station. Sussing.

birthday extra for Post Malone. He's a 4th of July baby, man. Hope you're enjoying your 4th of July. You remember that song Peekaboo from Kendrick Lamar? There was a featured artist on there, AZ Chike, who's a super dope artist. He's got his own song out, this one right here. Okay, pack.

0: get less.
1: That is AZ Chike. You probably know him from Peekaboo, but he's going to have his own project out. He's a super dope artist. He's going to be on air with me after song number 16, all right? Flo is going to keep it going right now with Don't Break Her Heart. Come on.

0: Flo, Don't Break Our Heart, super talented trio right there. They were in the studio not too long ago. If you ever miss when artists are in the studio, make sure you find me up on my YouTube shorts and my TikToks. A lot of the interview clips get cut up over there, all right? Trim's going to keep it going right now with coconut water. Come on.
1: It's song number 21 right here on...

0: Trim right there coming in at song number 21. We got 20 of the biggest songs coming up. Plus, right after song number 16, big artist AZ Chaiki. You know him from Peekaboo with Kendrick Lamar. He's got his own project coming out. He's going to be on air with me after song number 16, right? Let's do a birthday flashback real quick for Party Next Door. It was his birthday this past Friday. Let's drop this classic one. It's called Not Nice. Come on.
1: Here's another classic throwback.

0: their birthday extra. It was his birthday on Friday. Big happy birthday to the homie party next door. DJ for him and some of the OVO guys many times. Always fun rocking out with them. We got 20 of the biggest songs coming up. Let's do a future hit real quick. Ludacris, he's got this other song starting to bubble right here with Glorilla. Not in the top 30 yet, but if you want the song to be on the countdown, you got to download it, stream it, request it. Once it gets to the top 30, it gets right here on your favorite station. It's Real Hustler. Yo, Luda, talk to him real quick.
1: Check it out. This is Ludacris. That's right. Spreading Southern hospitality and Southern brutality.

Hustler. If you want that song to be on the countdown, you got to download a stream and request it. Once it gets to the top 30, it gets right here on your favorite station. Hope you're enjoying your 4th of July weekend. Let's do a flashback real quick. What was the number one song this exact weekend 3 years ago on 4th of July weekend? It was Dirk and J. Cole right here with All My Life. Come on. Classic birthday.

0: Yeah, that was the number one song this exact weekend, 4th of July weekend back in 2023, 3 years ago. Who's going to take that number one spot for this weekend of 2026? 20 songs till we find out, all right? Phoenix Flexin' with Rubbers is going to keep it going next. Don't go anywhere. We'll be right back.
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2: 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Boston weather.
3: A mix of sun and clouds throughout your Sunday with temps in the 80s.
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8: 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What up, man? It's your boy DJ Pub Dog counting it down on this 4th of July weekend. We got 20 of the biggest songs coming up. Plus, you heard him on Peekaboo, AZ Chike. He's got his new song out, this one right here.
9: Okay, pack.

0: That is AZ Chike. He's going to be on air with me after song number 16. His career definitely took off after that Peekaboo song with Kendrick Lamar. It's 4th of July weekend. If you're just joining in, you're a little late. I already did 10 of the top 30 records. I know everybody's moving around, but next week, set those reminders. Come in a little earlier. I count down the top 30 songs of the week right here on your favorite station, right? Phoenix Flexing with Rubbers is going to kick it off right now. Come on.
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Mish, Isaiah Rashad right there coming in at song number 19. I'm DJ Pub Dog. That song is definitely growing on me. We got 18 of the biggest songs coming up. Plus, in a few minutes, right after song number 16, AZ Chike. He's going to be on there with me. He had that big record with Kendrick Lamar with Peekaboo. He's got his own song, this one right here. Okay, pack the-

0: Post Malone, he's turning 31. Safari, he turns 45. RZA from Wu-Tang, he turns 57 this weekend. The homie Royce da 5'9", he turns 49. Pauly D, he turns 46 this weekend. And my homie Tina, aka Hood Celebrity, she turns 35 this weekend. Monday, July 6th, funny guy Kevin Hart, he turns 47. He shares a birthday with 50 Cent, who turns 51. Let me know some of your favorite 50 Cent records so we can rock one for you. Wednesday, July 8th, Jaden Smith turns 28. Thursday, July 9th, GOAT of an actor, Tom Hanks, he turns 70. Let's do it up for 50 right now. He's got so many hits, man. Let's drop this classic one right here. Yo, Fib, talk to him real quick.
1: What up? This is the kid 50 Cent. You're now tuned into the sounds of DJ Pump Dog right here.

0: with Kendrick Lamar and Baby Keem with Good Flirts. That's her own song right there. It's Oops. She was on the Top 30 Countdown a few weeks ago. Make sure you find me up on my YouTube shorts and my TikToks. A lot of these interview clips get cut up over there, all right? In about 6 minutes, big artist AZ Chike, he's going to be on. But right now, Drake is going to keep it going right now with Shebang. Come on.
1: It's song number 17 right here on D.

Shebang, Drizzy Drake coming in at song number 17. He's got like three or four songs on the countdown. That one right there. We haven't heard Cheetah Print yet. We still haven't heard Janice Shut the F Up. Let's see where those songs land, right? J. Cole is going to keep it going right now with Legacy. Come on.

0: coming up. Who's going to take that number one spot on this 4th of July weekend? We're almost there, man. But let's stop down the countdown. He was on Peekaboo, big record with Kendrick Lamar. He's got his own project coming out. AZ Chike, what up, my bro?
1: Good, man. How you doing?
0: I'm good, man. Congrats on everything, man. Packed up this out right now. I'm a huge fan, man. I was a huge fan before the whole Kendrick thing, by the way, too. But I know you got a whole new fan base now, man. But congrats on everything, bro.
1: Nah, I appreciate it, brother. It's been a long time coming.
0: Yo, it's definitely been a long time coming. Obviously, with the Kendrick and the Schoolboy and all that connect coming from LA, how do you run into those guys like that when I feel like that community could be really big in LA?
1: We kind of always been connected already. My best friend since like sixth grade. He got AZ in front of his name too. His name AZ Sweat. TDE was kind of like always his family, like literally his big brother. Been on tour. He went on tour with Q doing I think Oxymoron. So like, the connection was always there. Shout out Q manager King. They always like kept a close eye on us. We always was rapping, but like they'll never like do too much. Like they'll see us drop a cool little song and they'll send a message to Sway like, yeah, that was cool, little homie. Like, you know what I mean? Like, and once we caught wind and I built something for myself out here, it just kind of like happened on its own. Once they seen like, oh, they pulling their own way.
0: Right.
1: They actually made it happen. That first link up with Q came about. It was like 2021. And like I said, King, he was the one who reached out to me like, yo, pull up. And, you know, one thing led to another. So it was always meant to happen. We came up on them. We was fans.
0: Yep.
1: And we always somewhat been connected.
0: AZ Chike is on right now. Now, like you said, you know, people are watching you, but then, like, everyone's always watching somebody because you have to put in that work, right? We're kind of educating some of these new artists that are watching and listening right now, too. Like, you can be a rapper and an artist or whatever, but if you're not consistently grinding and doing what you need to do for a couple of years to show that consistency, it's like, okay, we're going to watch you, but how long are you going to keep this going? Because then when the time is right, you got to be ready kind of deal.
1: Yeah, fact. You got to believe it, too. I know a lot of people out here have been grinding for years, 15, 20 years.
0: Right.
1: And, you know, unfortunately, still in the same place, but they don't believe it, right? Like, they want something to fall out of the sky. It's mind over matter. And it's the physical part, right? Like, just actually doing the work.
0: Right.
1: But believe in the work, too. Like, you can't have one without the other, bro. Like, sometimes, if you believe hard enough, you might not have to do half the work.
0: Right?
1: That's how we get overnight sensations. Right. And you know what I mean? Like, overnight success, they just believe harder than they worked. And, you know, your subconscious and the universe don't know the difference. If you believe you'll start, then you'll start.
0: Right. I like that, man. AZ Chike, you even in one of your lines in Packed Up, you said, I never complained about the thing I clearly never deserved to get. I feel like the new world, there's a lot of people that put in like a couple of months worth of work and go, man, what the hell? Nothing's happening. Why isn't AZ reaching out to me? Like, I've been putting in work. Yeah. You know what I mean? But it's like, you have to put in so much work, right?
1: I know. That's just right.
0: Talk about that line real quick, because how important is that to just in anything you do?
1: Again, it's the mind over matter, bitch, bro. Right. Like, you want to do the least complaining you have to do. And if you is going to complain, go talk to yourself about it in the shower. Don't express it with everybody else, because, you know, power of the tongue is real. But you got to be a warrior in this shit, man. I got a little juice now, and it's times there where I got to, like, you know, put my pride and ego to the side and just, you know, be the bigger person, you know what I'm saying, for the bigger picture. And once you get that attitude, it's just sky's the limit, dude.
0: I love that. You got another dope line on there, too. I love this right here. You know, getting away with disrespect, calling it content. Like, that's another world that we're living in right now where people are just literally saying wildest stuff just to get a reaction, but they're going to come across some wrong people sometimes.
1: The internet is a cold motherfucker, man. quick consumption, and right. You know, it's so easy to spiral, getting that dopamine hit from engagement, and you know what I mean. There's a real world out there. There is a thin line between the internet and real life, but there's a real world out there, man. And I feel like people are sacrificing who they are, their foundation, their morals, just for some retweets from some people who would piss on you if you was on fire. And right. You know what I mean. You gotta wake up, man. You have to. That's all.
0: I love that right there. AZ Chike right now. What? I know AZ is part of a crew that you guys all, like, it's a whole unit of you guys that are artists, right? Is that where AZ comes from?
1: Yeah. It's a few of us.
0: And then Chike. What is Chike? What does that mean? What does that stand for?
1: Chike is I found Chike looking up, like, you know, Egyptian, African names, and I was just on my super conscious at the time, but it's actually like a Nigerian Igbo name. Chike means power of God.
0: Oh, nice. Okay. There you go, man. Yeah. Izzy Chike's on right now. Packed Up is out. Bro, I like this vibe on it since I got you on. Let's introduce it for everybody, and then we'll come back with some more AZ.
1: Yeah, that's good, man. Yeah, it's AZ Chike, Packed Up, new joint, man.

0: board.
1: ZZ Chike, we're packed up right there. First single off the project. When we got something coming out. Have you talked about anything? Are we getting on the road?
2: All that is in the works, man. This is probably the closest I've been to having this damn album done. I'm talking about this is taking so much of me, bro. Dang, they think it's not easy. It's not easy. They can just make it look that way, man.
1: Right.
2: It's very close, bro. It's very close. We should be announcing real soon. Nice. Sometime soon. Like, I'm not even joking, but yeah, that's what's going on for sure.
1: I love that right there, man. I'm looking forward to getting you in the studio. I know we were talking about getting you in the studio, but we obviously highlighted your song today on the countdown, so I just wanted to get you on real quick. But looking forward to chopping it up with you in the studio. Last time I met you, it was great energy. I know you were getting pulled left and right, but it was dope to see you. You were just getting pulled left and right, and you were cool with it. You were just like, yeah. This comes with it.
2: Exactly. Ain't worried about nothing.
1: Thank you so much for jumping on here with us, bro.
2: No, of course, bro. It's been a pleasure.
1: Likewise, bro. That's AZ Chike right there. I'll put the whole thing up on the podcast. Plus, a lot of the interview clips get chopped up on my YouTube shorts and my TikTok. Make sure you find me up. It's at DJ Pup Dog, right? We got 15 of the biggest songs coming up. Ariana Grande with Hate That I Made You Love Me is going to keep it going next. Don't go anywhere. We'll be right back.
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0: did a few weeks ago, got into the countdown, and man, it's flying up, man. Shouts to everybody rocking with us all throughout in New York on jams. Terry, what's going on? We out in Maine on every signal out there on Hot Radio Maine. Shouts to my guy Ryan Delon. Hope you're enjoying this nice 4th of July weekend. Keeping the vibes going right now is Ty Dolla Sign with Don't Kill the Party. Come on.
1: It's song number 14 right here on

Dollar sign holding it down at song number 14 on this 4th of July weekend. What's the plans this weekend? Be safe out there. Let me know where you're checking us out from. We got 13 of the biggest songs coming up. Who's going to take that number one spot this week? Will it be Drake with

0: 95, Don Toliver going the other way. 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I compile them up right here on your favorite station. I got a future hit from AZ Chike, who's actually on air with me a little while ago. He's got a big song out with Black and Leon Thomas. I'm going to be playing that soon, all right? But right now, let's flash it back for the birthday boy, Post Malone. It's his birthday this weekend, 4th of July, baby. Let's drop this classic one right here. This song will forever be a classic. It's Sunflower right now. Yo, Posty, talk to him.
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there, Post Malone. Hope you're enjoying your 4th of July. I'm DJ Pub Dog, counting down the top 30 songs of the week right here on your favorite station. Former number one song, Bruno Mars, is going to keep it going right now with Risk It All.

0: old school quick mix. It's 4th of July weekend, so you know we're going to be dropping some summertime classics, man. That's going to happen right before song number one. All right, let's do a birthday flashback for my guy Party Next Door. It was his birthday this past Friday. Let's drop this one right here with Drake. It's Die Trying. Come on.
1: Here's another classic throwback right here.

birthday extra right there for Party Next Door. It was his birthday this past Friday. That's just a feel-good record with Drake, man. That one's called Die Trying. We got 10 of the biggest songs coming up. Let's do a future here real quick. AZ Chike, he was actually on air with me a little while ago. He was on that big song with Kendrick Lamar with Peekaboo. He's got his own song bubbling, and he's got this song with Black and Leon Thomas called All That Matters, a future hit. Come on.

0: Black, Leon Thomas, and my guest from earlier, AZ Chike. If you want that new song to be on the countdown, you got to download it, stream it, request it. Once it gets into the top 30, it gets right here on your favorite station. And if you missed out on AZ Chike being on air with me, I'll podcast this whole show up when the weekend is done, right? Coming right back with 10 of the biggest songs coming up, including that old school quick mix right before the number one song. Tyla, which she did it again, is going to keep it going next. Don't go anywhere. We'll be right back.
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6: Boston weather.
7: A mix of sun and clouds throughout your Sunday with temps in the 80s.
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4: Yes, let's go. What up, man? It's your boy Pup Dog counting it down on this 4th of July weekend. If you're just joining in, now you're super late. I already did 20 of the top 30 records. You're in at a good time, though. I got 10 of the biggest songs coming up. Plus, right before the number one song, I do have that old school quick mix. I know everybody's moving around for 4th of July, so next week, set those reminders. Come in a little earlier. I count down the top 30 songs of the week. You did miss out on artist AZ Chike. He was on air with me. He had that big song with Kendrick Lamar, Peekaboo. He's got his own song out. I'll podcast this whole show up when the weekend is done, right? Shouts to everybody rocking with us out in the LA Riverside area on 99.1 KGGI. We out in Hawaii on 93.9 The Beach. Shouts to my guy Jamie out there. Tag us up. Let us know where you're checking us out from, right? Tyla, well, she did it again, is going to kick it off right now. Let's go.

We got the BT Awards, did a nice rendition with Jamie Foxx on that one. If you haven't seen that, go look up that clip, man. The BT Awards in general was just a pretty dope vibe there last week, man. Who's going to take that number one spot this week? Will it be Drake with

0: one spot. Put those guesses in right now. It's at DJ Pub Dog Top 30 Countdown. I got 8 of the biggest songs coming up. Before we get there, it's my homegirl's birthday this weekend. Tina, a.k.a. Hood Celebrity. Let's drop this classic one right here. It's Walking Trophy. Come on.
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0: man. I did a charity concert, and she came out and pulled through for me, man. Big shout out to my girl Tina, a.k.a. Hood Celebrity. She did drop new music, so if you want a new song on the countdown, you got to download a stream and request it. Once it gets to the top 30, it gets right here on your favorite station. My guest from last week, Young Miami with Spend That, is going to keep it going right now. Come on.
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0: Song number 8, she was on air with me last weekend. We talked about her songs have been fun, but don't take it literally, and how she parents. Check this out.
1: Even with me, I'm paying attention to what my kids listening to and what they do on TikToks. Like, when I see my daughter on TikTok, I'm like, hey, what's that? You know, and I talk to her as a mom, like, okay, you know, this is cool, but it's a cute little dance, but we not doing that. So I think that for me, it's just about having fun and making good music and making people feel good. But when it comes to the nitty gritty of, you know, teaching right from wrong, that's a parent shop.
0: That is Young Miami. When she was on, you got to check out that full clip on my YouTube shorts and my TikToks. Hit me up at DJ Pup Dog. Chris Brown's going to keep it going right now with Obvious.
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Everybody rocking with us out in Virginia on 93.5 JJS. Ryan O'Brien, what's the word, man? We out in San Diego on Jam 95.7. Frankie V and Chino, what up? Tag us up. Let us know where you're checking us out from, right? Dave and Tim's is going to keep it going on this 4th of July week.

top five. I love that song right there. And you do too. Almost in the top five. This countdown is your countdown from your downloads, your streams, your requests. I compile them up right here on your favorite station, right? We got five of the biggest songs coming up. Plus, I got a future hit from Jason Derulo right after celebrity birthdays.

Rona, he's turning 31. Safari, he turns 45. RZA from Wu-Tang, he turns 57 this weekend. The homie Royce the 5'9", he turns 49. Pauly D, he turns 46 this weekend. And my homie Tina, aka Hood Celebrity, she turns 35 this weekend. Monday, July 6th, funny guy Kevin Hart, he turns 47. He shares a birthday with 50 Cent, who turns 51. Let me know some of your favorite 50 Cent records so we can rock one for you. Wednesday, July 8th, Jaden Smith turns 28. Thursday, July 9th, goat of an actor, Tom Hanks, he turns 70. Let's do it up for 50.

0: Dirty Future hit right there. If you're on social media, that song and that dance is everywhere, man. It's Called Me Chico. Jason Derulo jumping on it, and it's turned into a global smash right there. We got five of the biggest songs coming up. Plus, right before the number one song, I do have that old school quick mix. Drake with Too Hard for the Radio is going to keep it going next. Don't go anywhere. We'll be right back.
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screens, your requests. I compile them up right here on your favorite station. Hope you're enjoying your 4th of July weekend. Let me know where you're checking us out from. Shouts to everybody rocking with us all throughout New England. A huge signal out there on Boston's Jammin' 94.5. Links into Connecticut, Maine, New Hampshire, Rhode Island. Shouts to my guy Dylan out there. We out in the LA Riverside area on 99.1 KGGI. Tag us up. Let us know where you're checking us out from, right? Kehlani, who shut it down last week at the BET Awards. Here she is with Usher. Shoulda Never. Come on.

BET Awards. I thought that BET Awards was a vibe, man. Everyone did their thing. If you haven't seen some clips, go look at those clips, man. We got two of the biggest songs coming up. Plus, right before the number one song, I do have that old school quick mix runner-up again. It's Bieber right here with Speed Demon. Come on.

0: three or four songs on the countdown. That one takes that number one spot 2 weeks in a row right there with Janis Shut the F Up. He did that whole Janis party last week out in L.A. The whole BET Awards went down last weekend. Check out some of those clips if you haven't seen them already, all right? Big shout out to AZ Chike. He's got that big record with Kendrick Lamar, Peekaboo, and he's got his own song right here.
1: Okay, pack

0: That is AZ Chike when he was on air with me. If you missed it, I'll podcast this whole show up when the 4th of July weekend is done. I go by the name of DJ Pub Dog. Appreciate you hanging out with me for the last 3 hours. You can catch up with me and the squad. We got a YouTube page up and all that. 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DJ Pub Dog's Top 30 Countdown is produced and written by Kareem. Production assistants, Angelica, Gabby, FaZe, Lucas, and my guy Jack. And thank you to our syndicated partners at G Networks. And of course, thank you to you for rocking out with us. You are definitely part of the show from your downloads, your streams, your requests. I just compile them up. This countdown is your countdown. I always leave you off with the positive quote. With AZ Chike being on, I asked him, what's a positive quote that resonates with him? Check this out.
1: You know, as humans, we look at animals a lot. We try to study them a lot. And we see the predators of animals, right? Like, are in a prey, like, oh, well. And we think we at the top of the food chain. But we not. I believe our predators are, you know, the emotions that we can't deal with. You know, the anger, the anxiety, and, you know, things of that nature. I think people should be very more aware of that. Don't run from the problem or run from the predator, but learn how to fight back. You know what I'm saying? So we should look at anxiety as normal. And man, like, you know, I'm gonna be performative and I'm gonna tell the world how I got anxiety. And maybe I should take some